0: What's going on, man? This queen of the Bay Area, Sacktown finest. 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Yeah. 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
1: 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I'm from the West Coast. 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I swear I'm such a ditty. 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

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They're hiding in Versailles again. 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Always been, always be, free humanity. 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
1: 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You might be the heavyweight champion of the world. You might

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1: A spiral of notations, a fervescent halo, compounding the word, image, sound, mirage, visage, ages old and tumbling still to eternity. Bliss is in this nervous system. Scope of feeling is a rush in the air. It grooves and expands and vibrates through chromosomes of bliss. Atonal, tonic, tonal, tonic and tone. Omega and alpha, heavy with the gun of breath. Flight. Axis where the sky spun. Upskills the imprint of

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I'm so glad. Thank you. As you know, I've been working on myself, making sure I have room for someone to be comfortably seated on this love sofa in my heart. And I see you've been working on yourself as well. But it seems you only have room for one. And that one is you. And when you do make room,

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I wanna sitting y'all.

0: I can live with doubt and uncertainty and not knowing. I think it's much more interesting to live not knowing than to have answers which might be wrong. I have approximate answers and possible beliefs and different degrees of certainty about different things, but I'm not absolutely sure of anything. And then many things I don't know anything about, such as whether it means anything to ask, why we're here. But I don't have to know an answer. I don't feel frightened by not knowing things, by being lost in the mysterious universe without having any purpose, which is the way it really is, as far as I can tell, possibly.
1: Capitaine et Monsieur Anderson, et mon nom est Marlowe, je suis la chef de cabine.

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0: 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I saw you reach down anybody's seat. And you was like, get in the car, Mom. And I got in the car, you like, you know, nonchalant. You like,
1: yeah.
0: Tell him I said, come get him. He can have him. If he can get him off my feet, he can have him. I said, damn.
2: Yeah, you get these shits off my feet, you have them.
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To get to my current position, I've done more than 10,000 hours. 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Mum put three of our boys in a tub, same time, cause we couldn't afford to shower. Before man snaked me, I already saw it coming, I saw they were sour. But now it's my time to experience fame. The ops trying to find out where am I staying. My girl don't believe anything I'm saying. My family need anything I'm paying. Sat down telling her therapist stories, I know she ain't gonna relate. What's this, what's that, I don't care to explain. I'll deal with the grief, I'm bearing the pain. I don't paint these girls in a positive way. You can tell that my heart's been broken before. Trying to heal, but it's taking time.

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I thought it was gonna happen organically, but like, you need to clap that part out. Again. 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

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He's done talking for the night. I'm just talking to myself. 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

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I know times hard, big time capitalists being they self and niggas bullshit. Won't be long now, we just got to lay with it. Won't be long now, blood's getting ready to deliver the word. Neo-colonialism, the last stage of pillage.